Grazie. Thank you very much. So, we are singing, we are inspired by old Polish songs, traditional music, and many, many times these songs were just to give the voice to the women. So there were women singing together and singing about things that are important for them. And we continue this tradition. So the next one is with some friends, artists from Iran. They are not here with us, but you will hear some voices in Farsi. And the song is about hair. It's very typical in our tradition before that we were covering our hair. And now it's still present in Iran. So we made this song together about women hair.

So now it will be a dance on three, if someone wants to try. And it is just a dream, yes. Because all songs that you will hear, it's coming from our album Lullabies for World. So we try to sing Nina Nanas for also for adults, not only for kids, because we all have troubles to sleep because times are difficult. So a dreamy dance.

0: So the next song is Calling. We call all our sisters, all our brothers, all our mothers, and also our fathers to stay by us. You know,
1: stay on our side.
0: Yeah.
1: Yes. And it's coming from traditional.
0: Yeah, it's calling. Coming from traditional wedding calling. Yeah, but we want to share this with the whole world because we believe that when we create like a good community, then we are stronger and we can, you know, solve any problems.

0: Thank you. Grazie. So now we're going to sing another song from our recent album, which is The Lullabies for the World. And it is a song that we created in collaboration with our friends from Ukraine, with Kurbasy band. We created it when the war escalated, I think like it was two years ago now. And it's a song about pine, a tree that is evergreen, whether it's spring or winter time, it's always green. So we want to sing this one together with their voices that you're gonna hear.
1: So the green is a color of hope.
0: Yes, for hope. That's what I want to say.

0: Thank you so much. So, we have one more song about the end of the world. So if you want to hear it, it will be just now. So we just wrote it during the pandemic, so you know.
1: Hard times for everyone. Sorry. And that was the end of the world.
0: Barbara world.

0: Księżyc?
1: So, a lullaby, a song to the moon. It's a very old lyrics. And in this one, we would like to... Oh, that worked. Someone is sleeping again. So, we wanted to ask you to join us with singing. So there will be a moment. So it's a lullaby for adults. So when kids went to sleep and we made all the work, then we put some radio on.

0: Grazie. Thank you.
1: So we will sing the last song. I think we didn't mention that our biggest inspiration is in nature. Thank you for this glorious place. Thank you.
2: We also want to say thank you to great technical team who help us to play today concert for you. So big applause for them. And thank you very much for having us. It's a really huge pleasure to be here and to play for you.
1: And the last song is it's to sing the glory of the beauty of the forest. And this one is special to the special forest, which is the last primeval forest in Europe, in the lands, not in the mountains, but in the flatlands. Puszcza Białowieska on the Belarusian and Polish border, beautiful place.

0: so we will play it for you, just one, but still it is.
1: And that will be like a little taste of a traditional Polish wedding party song.
2: You are welcome to dance.
1: You are welcome to party.
0: So our instruments are in thermic shock.
2: Yes.

0: Was when we played in, on the stage in Berlin, West Berlin.
1: Yeah.
0: They came the soldiers.
1: Yes.
0: On the stage, yes.
1: Yes.
0: Why?
1: I don't know.
0: Because Baader Meinhof, they...
1: Oh, they were hunting people.
0: Yeah.
1: Okay.